Master City, LE South Command, for a BOL on a missing person at risk break. Missing person from 412 East Plaza Boulevard, last seen at 1500 hours. First name is Teresa Lastania, 10-2 of 1933.

Hispanic female, 95 pounds, 5'3", light complected with gray hair, brown eyes, and last seen wearing a black and white long shirt with black pants and gray shoe, carrying a brown purse. She's last seen from the address 412 East Plaza, National City, Clear.

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Cross Street, K Street, and Sierra Way. La Vista Squaw 2, Medic 56, and La Vista Squaw 61. 6 Delta.

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Fuel Vista engine 51. 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
0: 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We'll take the traffic accident in 99 Bonita Road.
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Alameda Glen Drive. 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

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Medical. 6 Charlie, 6 Delta. 1200 Highland Avenue. Walmart Highland Avenue, E Plaza Boulevard. Cross Streets, East 12th Street, and East 13th Street. National City Engine 34. 6 Charlie, 6 Delta.

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0: The alarm was due to burnt food. The fire alarm's been reset. However, there's still a trouble code, and they've been notified or told to request a technician to take care of it.
1: Patrick will be still with the engine 5 alarm due to burnt food. We've contacted somebody who will be able to fix it.

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0: 3-3 Cal Fire. We have a copy 3 possibly en route. We're going to be on 10 Echo along with Party 59. It's going to be the ground response. They'll be on that channel if you have any information for the wall type.
1: Okay, is that 10 Echo? That is for copter 3.
0: Hey, sir.
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1: 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Will be committed another 3 minutes. Release Engine 31. Last unit on 6 Charlie.
2: Medic 53 is responding with traffic play on 805 southbound.
1: Metro, Medic

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0: procedure.
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0: Usher, if you're able to start, stop on 125 north of Hamadal Road. It's going to be on the RCS. They're going to be in that yield. Temper, you are slightly covered by them. Just from San Marcos.
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0: Hey, wake up, you are from the base. Ashley 3 was going to be from San Marcos, just for inquiring if you're up in the air for a good yield on the RCS.
2: Probably so.
1: We would be from the base, yes, but we can launch.
0: 10-4. Thank you.

0: You can 22. 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
0: Captain. 10-4, thank you.

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Chula Vista Engine 57, and Chula Vista Medic 57. 6 Charlie, 6 Delta.

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10 of the joint LE South Command. Fuel for a Chirpier yield at the black motorcycle at southbound 53 and I-8. We lost sight of the motorcycle, 8th Avenue and Washington. It was a black sports bike, had a rear license plate. The rider was wearing a black top and camouflage pants, also had a black helmet. The driver, Avenue Washington, I would please kill yourself.

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1: 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Looks like it'll be a level 3 fall. 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
3: 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Cross Streets, East 21st Street, and East 22nd Street. National City, engine 34. Charlie, 6 Delta.
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Chulov is the medic 51, and Chulov is the truck 62. Medical. 6 Charlie, 6 Delta. 1151 04th Avenue. Malibu South Apps. Unit 805. Cross Streets, Emerson Street, and Queen Anne Drive. Chulov is the medic 51, and Chulov is the truck 62. 6 Charlie, 6 Delta.

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2: 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On 04th Avenue. 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

0: 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We've been flagged down by an RP. Patient is no longer at 1151 4th Avenue. Patient is now in a white Audi in front of 1145.
1: Metro 62, confirming the patient in a white Audi in front of 1145 4th Avenue.
0: Metro 62, 67.
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0: Sorry, can you repeat?
1: Just confirming updated address of 1145 4th Avenue.
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1: basement floor. We disconnected on the RP's end during our conversation. I'll be 10-8 Penny Rico.
2: Have a day.
1: Hey, we'll hook through where you're on the handle. Yeah, thanks. Who's the can of one on the cell?
2: Right.
1: Okay, just confirm you requested a code to National City.
2: Okay, from.
3: Thank you. We're not going to need a code. We, for the most part, have a lockdown right now.
2: Copy,
1: open. A1 National City, what's the 20?
2: 1430 East 24th Street.
1: Julius, the canine, we're about 8 minutes out. Keep the details of the call.
2: Okay, we're going to be a 409 resident of 1430 East 24th with a open basement.
1: Can when I copy. So we would have responsible parties for them.
2: Okay, from, she's going to be in route from someone.

0: Indians holding 21, 5-3, blue blind core. And then we, unknown vehicle data, I just go to take the last unit, spell out of fire to blue blind.
1: 39, copy.

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5: 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It's a large Steve with multiple structures out here.

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So if we do have a suspect inside, they're going for the 459.

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0: Ouais.
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0: Sir.
1: First and third vacant. Second occupied. Corrections, just hazard insurance, things like that.
0: Okay.

0: 3:33.
1: Right. If you were to crawl through the basement, there's access into the main house.
0: Yeah, for a basement has access to the main house.
2: Today, I hope you can hold the aerial cover for us.
3: Yeah, affirmative. For sure, I'll need some. We've got one body on the southwest. Everyone else is going to be on our contact team with the dogs.
2: Wait a minute.

0: You going with seats? Want me out over here on the basement?
1: Yeah.
0: Connector is Squad 33.
1: Squad 33.
0: Manager, Squad 33 confirming the address. We're here. No one's outside. No one's answering the door at the house.
1: Tower Blue Mine. Copy. Send me.
2: Okay,
1: pausing you, please.
2: 333.
1: All right. Should be a firearm inside the house. It's going to be in a safe, but it'll be on the second floor.
3: Firearm in safe, second floor.
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1: Copy, turn in.

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1: Go ahead.
0: The RP is advising they're at East Plaza Boulevard and Paradise Valley Road.
1: East Plaza and Paradise Valley.

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1: 10-9.
0: Just check that area for a cut lock. I didn't see one earlier, but if you could double check, see if there's any pry marks on that cellar door.
1: Negative.
0: Do you see a lock screen?
1: I don't see one.

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1: Let's have Abel.
0: Then for Abel, we're just working out a couple last minute details on here, and we're kind of off that episode that we're going to be doing our clearance.
2: So what?
0: $35.

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1: So anyone can two going 97.
0: Tower.
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For our clearance team, it's been myself, 333, our Chua canine, our SO canine. 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

0: National City repatching all these Alpha Tech men with children in SO4 at K9 assistant.
1: Well, he just hopped a non-fence heading south.
2: Heading south from Virginia Rail.

0: 59. The car he was trying to break into has a personalized plate, Sam, George, Tom, Robert, Ida, Unit, Sam. So, black BMW SUV.
1: Trevor, black BMW SUV.
0: Give me some airship.
1: Trevor.
0: And he's, I see the satellite in the next unit, he's down in the area, right? It's near a swimming pool, possibly. Can't see from here.
1: Hungry Town by the swimming pool.
2: 35 on that 20th and L.
1: 20 from that.
0: He's kind of a husky kid, so he's not going to make it very far.
1: Copy, husky kid.
2: The other unit that's behind me just pulling to the left. I'm going to take a far east effort.

0: And Sarge, did he break into that car, or are we going to have a vehicle 459?
1: He was attempting. There's no forced entry. He was trying to get in through the sunroof when I arrived.
2: 330, I'm at 1933. I got someone hiding in a bush, my location.
3: 320.
4: Table 20.
3: I'm 1933L. 33L.

0: Hey, Jenny, just hold what you have here. I'm going to make my way back over to that that team that has sites.
1: Tower.
2: There, Alpha.
0: Good.
2: Hey, is SLN Chula Canyon with you?
0: I'm not sure. We have him pinned down in a Chula Canine can make it to that last address.
3: Center 1 King 2 going 97.
2: Tower.
4: 334. We have one proned out at 1933L.
2: One proned out 1933L.
5: 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That's a positive ID.
2: Positive ID.
6: Hey, well, it's still there. I need you.
0: Can you stand by this one? We're taking one SAC.
2: Taking one SAC.
0: And he's the same. You can drop the patch and thanks, Abel.
2: Okay.
6: So, thanks.
7: Nash, you're dropping the patch on his health. I can make him.

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0: 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CHP does have a unit in the area. 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
1: 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We're circling the area with us.
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Paradise Motel National City Boulevard and W15th Street. Cross Streets, West 14th Street, and West 15th Street. National City Engine 34. 6 Charlie, 6 Delta.

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Medical. 6 Charlie, 6 Delta. Highland Avenue and State Route 54 eastbound. 2 La Vista Engine 51. 6 Charlie, 6 Delta.

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0: 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Arrival time there will be approximately 0645 local.
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0: 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Medical. 6 Charlie, 6 Delta. 1316 Iris Avenue. 1316 Iris Ave. Cross Streets, 13th Street, and a named Military Road. Imperial Beach Engine 39. 6 Charlie, 6 Delta.
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1: 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I heard his children's too.

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Billiken Pestre 285. 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And that's here, 3rd Avenue. 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

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National City Engine 34. 6 Charlie, 6 Delta.

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0: 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Medical. 6 Charlie, 6 Delta, 303 West 26th Street. Seniors Kidney Care National City. Cross Streets, Hoover Avenue, and Southport Way. National City Engine 34. 6 Charlie, 6 Delta.
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0: 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Rush City Engine 34. Charlie, 6 Delta.
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That's a good copy. I'll update it. 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

0: 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Structure fire. 6 Golf, 6 Hotel, 1199 Highland Avenue, Wells Fargo Bank Highland Avenue Plaza Boulevard, Cross Streets, Plaza Boulevard, and East 12th Street. Battalion 53, Battalion 57, Engine 19, Engine 26, National City Engine 31, National City Engine 34, National City Squad 33, Truck 1, Truck 12, and USA 53. 6 Golf, 6 Hotel.
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3: Squad 33 on scene, two-story commercial structure, nothing showing. Squad 33 will be out investigating, establishing Highland Ice.
2: Squad 33, a copy at scene of a two-story commercial structure with nothing showing. Squad 33 out investigating, assuming Highland Ice. Highland IC, 31's on scene on the hydrant.
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0: 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Cross Street, Frederica Parkway. 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
3: 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Continue on response.
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2: Battalion 3, can you repeat?
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3: According to Talbot, man, I'm significantly closer to the battalion 1. Battalion 53 is going to remain on the response.
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2: 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Two-story commercial structure, Wells Fargo, nothing showing with light smoke inside.
3: Highlighted.
1: Metro 53 on scene of truck 51. We're not attached.
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0: I'm looking at the dialing command. You have a
1: Falcon 2 personnel inside right now is trying to find as well.

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0: I just wanted to, we spoke with the technicians here at Wells Fargo. 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

Mercer 5 left to North County Fire Station 1, returning to Oceanside. We have 4 souls on board, and fuel is at 1 hour, 40 minutes. Release 631.

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Turn time 1121.

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2: 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Do you have access to that?
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0: Canon 6, the Canon 4. 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I'm about a couple blocks out. Where do you want me to set up so we can have containment on both sides of the dock?
1: UAS, just for info, the unit that's pushing westbound, there's a large bush to your right by the concrete platform. 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
1: Just for everybody's awareness, that's where he's at. If you want to keep pushing up west and then see if you can get around to the right on that dirt road that goes north, have somebody take your spot.
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0: Hey, I have your response.
5: Yeah, well, okay, if you want to just hold there for a second, let's not just put them out before we have our perimeter set. 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Canon 46-1097, you'll go in the gate, see the power plant. When you see a car, just keep going north so you can try and set that north perimeter with the units over there. Break. And Canon 48 car unit, we can get one or two of you guys over here for the contact team.
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2: That's wrong. We got about a 17-minute ETA. Go with the details.

0: Hey, Dasher. We're working a subject with a 1035 Frank at 1031 Bay.
1: 10-4, go with his description.
0: WMA 58 to 510, longer hair, black shirt, beige shorts.
1: Do you have a name?
0: Affirm, Daniel Ruiz.
1: Do you guys have OBS on him and contain the set?

0: Chandler,
1: yes, I had a clear for battery. We have a perimeter set and it's out here in like open wetlands.
2: So far, so this is going to be west of the boulevard.
1: I mean, what's the big boulevard, and it's going to be next to a large power plant. It should be a good reference point for you.
2: So far. And on my map, it looks like it's an old power plant. See next to one of these outbuildings on the property?
3: There's a large cinder block wall surrounding the power plant. He's on the outside of it.
2: Step one, you guys are working on getting that contact in together.
1: We pretty much have our contact team set at this point. We're just waiting for either UAS or you guys to get back overseas so we can reacquire visual.
2: Step four, about a 15-minute ETA.
4: US. We're launching now on background route, and for Astra, we'll be about 370 AGL in the area.
2: Astra, what's for?
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6: Okay.

0: 222. Suspect's going to be about 5'7 to 5'10, thin build. He's going to have almost either brown or dirty blonde hair.
1: We have a K-997.
2: We have two K-9.
1: Step Park, when we go down to wait some K-9 as well.

0: Heading back now. Probably about a minute, minute and a half out.
1: I copy Dave. And can I did you make it to 9-7?
2: Yeah, I'm just trying to figure out, is it a 990 Bay Boulevard or 1031 Bay Boulevard?
1: It's, I think it's gate just south of 1031 Bay Boulevard. It's, it'd be open and there's like some work trucks in the driveway.
2: Okay, go to the 990 gate and head over there right now. I'm like a minute and a half.
1: Copy, you saw it.
0: Yeah, those two units that are north of that northern fence line, if one of you can push further west and hold the spot.
1: And can I for UAS, were you able to pick them back up?
3: Squad 62, copy, cancel, fail.
0: He's hunkered down right up against that concrete barrier and that large bush. I saw him go down there. He hasn't really moved since.
1: I copy. What's your flight time that you have?
0: 17 minutes, and we're overhead now.
1: I copy. Thank you.
0: I still recommend pushing one more unit further west up against that far west barrier, and there should be like that dirt road to keep him from going any further west. Should have a pretty locked down after that.
2: Okay, we're going to have a unit that way.
1: So, confirm, he's next to wall.
4: UAS, can you advise?
0: Sorry, that background, you tonight?
1: Is he hunkered down next to that, like, circular wall?

0: Yeah, affirm. Right where, I believe it's 211, is parked. Just to the north of them, there's a large, like a tree or a bush, that butts up against that concrete circular pylon. And just to the north of that bush, he's kind of like hunkered down into that.
1: Of course, so more of on the like south side of the circular pylon.
0: Affirmative. He's south corner.
2: Yes, it's a 97 with the contact team on the north side.
3: Denver.
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2: Yeah, you can see us, other contact team on the and look, we're just probably about 50 yards west of those police cars on the north side. Can you tell if we're set in a good spot in case he starts coming westbound?
0: Yeah, I see you. You guys got about another 100 yards west to go. The unit that's north of the fence line, that should be good enough, because you have to jump that fence line to go north anyways.
8: There's also a hole just to the right of my car in the fence.
0: All right, U.S. to Canon 4. Anywhere you guys can push up north is a good spot.
6: Squad 33, Metro, test response, level 3.
2: Copy. And now I can actually see that pad that you're talking about. So he's on the east side of that cement pad or the or west side of the cement pad?
7: Squad 63, copy. Available.
0: Southwest corner, there should be a pretty large tree or a bush. Looks like a tree, I guess. You guys are walking too far. Just north of where you're standing, pretty much. Should be able to see it.
2: 210. Copy that.
3: Canon 4,
2: I'm going to be making some
3: PA announcement. Canon

0: US Canine 4, just so you're aware. So it looks like there might be some area in between that concrete pylon thing. Maybe like they dug out a hole or something underneath it. So it's possible he could be underneath that at some places. Not really sure. Or underneath that tree.
1: Making announcements.
2: US. Once we get to the copy pad, all directions are going to be picked up behind the door.
1: Just for info, the warrant charge will be 23.68.

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2: Asher, we're about 5 out.

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1: Stanford, copy. Stanford,
0: my right, east. Stanford, you're right, east.

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2: Over.
1: Mr. 5, Luke Mason, that's Catalina. First hole, still in 2 hours, parents.
0: Call. 3434 Bonita Road, Bonita Villa, Senate 102, Cross Streets, Cordell Lane, and Glen Abbey Boulevard, Chula Vista Engine 52, and Chula Vista Medic 62.
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3: I'm happy to have you, Cat 4, slow season and field 42 after.
2: UA scan 4, it should be directly west of where you're at, is where you went in. And partner.

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0: Can you place us on that call at 3434 Bonita Road in place of Medic 62?
2: Actually, 1-2-L.
1: 38, copy, standby. 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
3: Denver.

0: It's the K94 on your left hand side. The little pocket. That's where you last was seen at. Just to your left right now.
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2: 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Thank you.

0: I put a drone unit. We're at 500 AGL for these PAs. What are you currently at?
1: At about 365, but I'm going to clear and give the airspace to you. 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
2: Canada 6, Astria is clear. 3 copies.
3: Sure. You get underneath the map pad.

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2: Can you circle? We have no way to access it. We're going to go ahead and bring you down if you have any problems.
1: Thanks, Elise. I copy email is under the submit. Can you turn on the rescue background?
2: Sorry, just advising. If you can still hunker down here, we have no way to access under it. We're going to go ahead and break it down at this point. You drop ET and thank you for your help.
1: Three copies.
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1: Hey, copy. See all units. We're clear. VTR1, resume normal traffic. Chula Vista PD will be dropping the patch on LA South Talk 1.

0: 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Unit 112. 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

0: 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What's your guys' ETA?
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0: 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Chula Vista Truck 62. 6 Charlie, 6 Delta.
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Cross Street, Gloria Boulevard and Zamora 36 and Coronado Medic 36. 6 Charlie, 6 Delta.

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1: 403, go ahead.
0: Metro VLS 51, Alpha. 403, we just arrived at the hospital and the patient is trying to elope, but he's walking around in the street, which is probably going to need PD here because he's endangering himself right now.
1: Yeah, it's 403. You just arrived at the hospital. A patient is attempting to elope. Do you have a description of the patient for PD?
0: Hey, sir. He's an African-American male wearing a navy blue t-shirt and long brown pants.
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1: Metro copy. Confirming, is he in traffic lanes currently?
0: That's affirmative. My partner standing next to him on the street, just kind of trying to coach him out of traffic. He is blind and he's starting to get aggressive.
1: 403 copy.
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0: 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All info has been given to National City PD. They'll be sending the unit.
1: Metro 403. Metro Phillips 403 again, sorry.
0: Phillips 403, go ahead.
1: 403, I need an ALS unit here. You just injured himself.

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2: 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I tried to stop him. He was just fighting us off and jumped off the ledge. He's currently screaming for help.
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2: 43, just further info. Patient's up and walking around. Doesn't appear to be seriously injured.
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0: 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What's your location? We're on the other side of the Alvarado. We're getting there in about a minute.
1: Anyone copy?

0: Sure, Squad 33. Squad 33. Just a stand back. Squad 33. Squad 33, narrow.
1: Understand, Trevor.
0: Squad 33 Metro, negative. PLS 403 is at scene. It was their patient. He's attempting to elope and he fell off a foot, which in PD is responding.
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0: Metro Mike 56, traffic delay.
1: Medic 56, copy traffic delay. Correction 55.
2: Metro Mike 55. Correction is going to be traffic as able, Medic 55.
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0: 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Chula Vista Engine 51, Chula Vista Medic 62, and Chula Vista Squad 61. 6 Charlie, 6 Delta.
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3: Mercury 5 lifted, they have rainy, Mercury dose inside, 4 souls, fuel at 1 hour, 15 minutes.
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0: Can you check with the sheriff, please?
1: 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Police sheriffs are attempting to make contact with the RP.
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0: 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Number 1, Street.
1: 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Mike 39, Metro. 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

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Medical. 6 Charlie, 6 Delta. 1057 Grand Yose Road. 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Unit 115. Cross Street, Maple Street. USA 53. 6 Charlie, 6 Delta.

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Medical. 6 Charlie, 6 Delta. 3139 East 18th Street. 3139 E 18th ST. Unit C. Cross Streets, Eventine Street, East 18th Street. National City, Engine 31. 6 Charlie, 6 Delta.

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0: Engine 51 is on scene. Vegetation fire. Medium to heavy fuels, approximately 20 by 20. It can be in the river bottom, behind. Backline. I'll establish C Street IC. Engine 62, I will have you set up and water shuttle. Your engineer will be water shuttle. And we'll hold off on the assignment. Let me get some eyes on it.
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1: Just an update, 4 rate of spread since stopped. 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
0: JC Mitchell copies, 4 rate has been stopped, working on mop up. 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

57. He is 6 foot, 200 pounds. Brown over brown. Last seen wearing a gray San Diego Blood Bank 2017 blood drive shirt and gray or tan cargo shorts. Left on foot, he's going to be diagnosed with dementia, possibly wearing sunglasses as well. He was last seen at location at 11:30 hours. San Diego, please clear on LEP.

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1: Metro copies, Silver, Estimate 57 on hospital delay.

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0: 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Traffic accident. 7 Hotel, 7 India. 5711 Allegheny Street. 5711 Allegheny ST. 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National City Engine 31. 7 Hotel, 7 India.
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